0: 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But who remembers when this went down at Tomorrowland in Belgium?
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0: Tomorrowland presents Dimitri Vegas and Like Mike at Ushuaia Ibiza. 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

the jam is pumping. Look at here, the crowd is jumping. Pump it up a little more. Get the party going on the dance floor. Get the party going on the dance floor. Get the party going on the dance floor.

0: There is absolutely nothing like the main stage at Tomorrowland. It is a magical place. Let's head back for another unforgettable moment. This is where some of dance music's biggest memories have been made, and I'm sure you've got one or two as well. Let's go back to the main stage.
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0: good is this? We are only halfway through. Plenty more where that came from. The electric energy of Tomorrowland Belgium coming at you right now.
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4: Welcome back to Tomorrowland One World Radio. My name is Ben Malone. Right now, we are replaying some of our favourite performances from this year's festival, and it doesn't get much bigger than this one. The King of Trance and the man behind some of the biggest main stage anthems of the last few years. The one, the only, Armin van Buuren, live from Tomorrowland.
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0: The sounds of Tomorrowland coming to you live and direct here on One World Radio. Right now, we are halfway through this incredible set. What a vibe. I'm loving it. Bringing that energy to wherever you are locked in from now, all around the world. Let's continue live from Tomorrowland.
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from all around the world. It brings me great joy to welcome you all here on the magical grounds where Tomorrowland was born. Today, we are not just gathered. Today, we are one. One heartbeat. One energy. One family. 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
5: Let me tell them again. 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
3: Welcome back to Tomorrowland One World Radio. It's time to relive some magical performances from this year's festival once more. Making his debut last year at the festival on the Crystal Garden, he returned twice this year, playing both the Freedom Stage and on the Crystal Garden again. The man behind that huge rework of Three Drives on a Vinyl, Grease 2000, that he premiered on the Crystal Garden last year and went on to be a Beatport number one. Here he is, it's Max Styler, live from Tomorrowland.
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off the block, raving till they call the cops. Yeah, we know all these things have changed, but nothing ever, ever stops the rave.

Just one more breath, one more sip, one more tune when the bass line hits. One more reload, one more fix, one more taste of a stranger's lips. 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Just one more breath, one more sip.

0: Right now, you're listening to the sounds of an incredible live performance from Tomorrowland 2026. How good is the energy in this mix? Loving it right here on One World Radio. Let's continue in the mix live from Tomorrowland.
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0: I'm Justin. I hope you're enjoying the music. Another fantastic set from Tomorrowland Belgium 2026. And we're only halfway through. Let's keep it going.
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0: I hope you are enjoying this magical moment here on One World Radio with me, Camille. And I can tell you, we're only halfway, so let's dive back in.
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Conscientia has rooted itself in psychology, and we are sharing the story right now. Shared upon six primal emotions from wonder, love, anger, joy, desire, and sadness, all being celebrated here on the airwaves as we continue.

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0: I'm Justin. I hope you're enjoying the music. Another fantastic set from Tomorrowland Belgium 2026. And we're only halfway through. Let's keep it going.
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3: 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This is Carly as we relive some of the biggest moments from this year's festival. Tomorrowland in Belgium is always so huge, but this next set really was a standout. Let's take it to Ant Dot.
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man, but them a big dude. 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

0: 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We are only halfway through. We've got more energy like this from the Holy Grounds. We celebrate Conciencia right here on One World Radio.
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1: Hands up, hands up, hands up, hands up, hands up, hands up, hands up, hands up, hands up, hands up, hands up, hands up, hands up, hands up, hands up, hands up, hands up, hands up, hands up, hands 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

0: going back to the amazing time we had in Belgium. 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
4: 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This is Carly, and this next artist really took this year's main stage to a whole new level. Let's take it back to when John Summit joined us, and this went down.
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0: for real. 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
1: 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But who remembers when this went down at Tomorrowland in Belgium?
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0: There is absolutely nothing like the main stage at Tomorrowland. It is a magical place. Let's head back for another unforgettable moment. This is where some of dance music's biggest memories have been made, and I'm sure you've got one or two as well. Let's go back to the main stage.
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0: How epic is this sounding right now? This is exactly why the people of tomorrow count down the days until Tomorrowland Belgium. The energy, the crowd, the memories, new friends made, old friends reunited. Let's keep the journey going.
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0: the deal. There's no need to keep yourself composed. You got to get lost in all of this. 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
1: Right now, you're listening to the sounds of an incredible live performance from Tomorrowland 2026. How good is the energy in this mix? Loving it right here on One World Radio. Let's continue in the mix live from Tomorrowland.

So there was this kid, right? You know, the Elvis Presley count inside. I come in. He had these shiny loafers with this big flicked up hair. He was jiving on the stage, you know, feeling it. But then, he went on this like spiritual journey, some like reincarnation shit. Refound himself.

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1: Swallin', how we feeling? How's your emotions right now? 3 hours, huh? That was fast. Listen, we got 20 more minutes to go. Let's create some memories. Let me see your beautiful hands in here right now. 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Are you ready?

0: 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We are only halfway through. We've got more energy like this from the Holy Grounds. We celebrate Conciencia right here on One World Radio.
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Listen, how we doing? We got 10 more minutes to go. Jordan, I want to see everybody's hand in the air. And look around you. This is all love right here. This is what it's about. Everybody's right here. Let me see those flags. 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We're celebrating life. Are you ready?

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1: Tomorrow, how we feeling? Listen, 3 hours, that was fast. But we got one more. I want to see everybody's hand right now in there. Sebastian is here. Listen, we got a new Swedish House Mafia record. Let me see those hands right there.

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0: Right now, you're listening to the sounds of an incredible live performance from Tomorrowland 2026. How good is the energy in this mix? Loving it right here on One World Radio. Let's continue in the mix, live from Tomorrowland.
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1: 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Something just ain't right.

0: It's One World Radio, the sound of Tomorrowland. Welcome back. Right now, we are reliving magical memories from this year's festival, taking you back as if you were there on the holy grounds listening to the sets of some of the greatest DJs on earth. Up next, a Tomorrowland legend who needs no introduction. The one, the only, Martin Garrix.
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0: The sounds of Tomorrowland coming to you live and direct here on One World Radio. Right now, we are halfway through this incredible set. What a vibe. I'm loving it. Bringing that energy to wherever you are locked in from now, all around the world. Let's continue live from Tomorrowland.
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0: There is absolutely nothing like the main stage at Tomorrowland. It is a magical place. Let's head back for another unforgettable moment. This is where some of dance music's biggest memories have been made, and I'm sure you've got one or two as well. Let's go back to the main stage.
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0: 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We're right in the middle of another unforgettable set from the Holy Grounds, Tomorrowland, Belgium.
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0: How good is this? We are only halfway through. Plenty more where that came from. The electric energy of Tomorrowland Belgium coming at you right now.
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you listening? You are now locked in to the best vibes of the night. And you know what it's like when we get it right. Everybody gets high. And this one's for the people. This one's for the ravers. This one's for anyone that wants.

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signal cuts out. Not your profile, not your followers, not your algorithm. 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You can call it feed, but who is feeding who? 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Safe, predictable, easy to control, and somehow they convinced you that's freedom. Mad. Freedom is choosing when to say no. To the trend, to the noise, to the script. The system just needs your attention, and you keep giving it away. So tonight, forget the character, forget the program, forget the algorithm. This is your signal loss. This is rave, the world. Nobody owns you. Don't be programmed. Don't be programmed. Don't be programmed. They want your sin, your self-esteem, your time, your skin, your rhymes, your clothes, your hair, your pose, your glare, your family, your friends, your sanity, your fans, your notes, your hates, your 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

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So stop worrying about being judged by the most boring people ever. 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

0: 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We are reliving Tomorrowland right now, bringing you sets direct from the festival. Some standout memories that went down this year. Let's head over to the home of deeper and darker sounds, the Freedom Stage.
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0: This was a real standout set from the entire festival for me, sounding so good here on One World Radio as we relive some of those amazing moments from this year's festival. 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

0: Tomorrowland presents Dimitri Vegas and Like Mike at Ushuaia Ibiza. 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
5: Welcome back to Tomorrowland One World Radio. My name is Ben Malone. Right now, we are replaying some of our favourite performances from this year's festival, and it doesn't get much bigger than this one. The King of Trance and the man behind some of the biggest main stage anthems of the last few years. The one, the only, Armin van Buuren, live from Tomorrowland.
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1: Right now, we are reliving some of those standout moments from Tomorrowland, taking us back to the Holy Grounds for what was an incredible edition of the festival, and I'm absolutely loving the vibe in this mix. 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

the boy, the boy, the boy, the boy, the boy, the boy, the boy, the boy, the boy, the boy, the boy, the boy, the boy, the boy, the boy, the boy, the boy, the boy, the boy, the boy, the boy, the boy, the boy, the boy, the boy, the boy, the boy, the boy, the boy, the boy, the boy, the boy, the boy, the boy, the boy, the boy, the boy, the boy, the boy, the boy, the boy, the boy, the boy, the boy, 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the boy, the boy, the boy, the boy, the boy, the boy, the bo

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0: 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This is Vintage Culture.
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when the rear got the seven. 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

can dance in the oceans, we can dance on the walls. We can dance in slow motion, we can dance till we fall. 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

0: Right now, you're listening to the sounds of an incredible live performance from Tomorrowland 2026. How good is the energy in this mix? Loving it right here on One World Radio. Let's continue in the mix, live from Tomorrowland.
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5: 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Welcome back. Right now, we are reliving magical memories from this year's festival, taking you back as if you were there on the holy grounds listening to the sets of some of the greatest DJs on earth. Up next, a Tomorrowland legend who needs no introduction. 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

0: Right now, you're listening to the sounds of an incredible live performance from Tomorrowland 2026. How good is the energy in this mix? Loving it right here on One World Radio. Let's continue in the mix, live from Tomorrowland.
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4: 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Right now, we are reliving some of those incredible memories from Tomorrowland 2026. Heading over to the Freedom Stage now for what was an unforgettable experience as Medusa brought their live show to Tomorrowland, Medusa 3. 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

0: coming to you live and direct here on One World Radio. Right now, we are halfway through this incredible set. What a vibe. I'm loving it. Bringing that energy to wherever you are locked in from now, all around the world. 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
1: 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Up next, it's the turn of the Ukrainian super duo who have been making waves over the last few years. 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

0: The sounds of Tomorrowland coming to you live and direct here on One World Radio. Right now, we are halfway through this incredible set. What a vibe. I'm loving it. Bringing that energy to wherever you are locked in from now, all around the world. Let's continue live from Tomorrowland.
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0: Tomorrowland. As you guys might have noticed, it's just me by myself here tonight. And I know it breaks my brother's heart that he can't be here with us. So I'd like each and every one of y'all to put your lights up, cameras, iPhones, lighters. I want to see stars from the front to the back. Let's show some love to Like Mike. Let's show him we can't wait for him to be back on stage with us. I love you, brother.
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listeners from all around the world. It brings me great joy to welcome you all here on the magical grounds where Tomorrowland was born. Today, we are not just gathered. 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
5: 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Right now, we are reliving some of the standout sets from this year's festival. And I have to say, this, for me, was one of my absolute favourites. Every year I come here, I make sure to see this guy perform. He is an absolute Tomorrowland hero. Here he is. 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

0: This was a real standout set from the entire festival for me, sounding so good here on One World Radio as we relive some of those amazing moments from this year's festival. Let's continue live from Tomorrowland, right here on One World Radio.
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